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1: Thank you for coming home. 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I left them here. I

In that fateful night, I thought to myself, I'll do everything I can, save up every dime, and one day I'll return.

Cause I gotta have faith. Ooh, I gotta have faith. Because I gotta have faith.

Long time ago, when I was a young boy, I saw that moving mutiny on the Bounty, staring my idol Marlon Brando. And I felt a yearning for that great adventure. So many nights I woke up out of a dream of blue sea, white sand, paradise birds.

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